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0: do.
1: No, you can't.
0: Yes, I can.
1: No, you can't.
0: Yes, I can.
1: No, you can't.
0: Yes, I can. Yes, I can.
1: Anything you can be, I can be greater. Sooner or later, I'm greater than you.
0: No, you're not.
1: Yes, I am.
0: No, you're not.
1: Yes, I am.
0: No, you're not.
1: Yes, I am. Yes, I am. I can shoot a partridge with a single cartridge.
0: I can get a sparrow with a bow and arrow.
1: I can live on bread and cheese.
0: And only on that?
1: Yeah.
0: So can a rat.
1: Any note you can reach, I can go higher.
0: I can sing anything higher than you.
1: No, you can't.
0: Yes, I can.
1: No, you can't.
0: Yes, I can.

0: cents.
1: 30 cents.
0: 20 cents.
1: No, you can't.
0: Yes, I can. Yes, I can.
1: Anything you can say, I can say softer.
0: I can say anything softer than you.
1: No, you can't.
0: Yes, I can.
1: No, you can't.
0: Yes, I can.
1: No, you can't.
0: Yes, I can. Yes, I can.
1: I can drink my liquor faster than a flicker.
0: I can drink it quicker and get even sicker.
1: I can open any safe.
0: Without being caught?
1: Sure.
0: That's what I thought, you crook.
1: Any note you can hold, I can hold longer.
0: I can hold any note longer than you.
1: No, you can't.
0: Yes, I can.
1: No, you can't.
0: Yes, I can.
1: No, you can't.
0: Yes, I can.

0: can wear better. In what you wear, I'd look better than you.
1: In my coat.
0: In your vest.
1: In my shoes.
0: In your hat.
1: No, you can't.
0: Yes, I can. Yes, I can.
1: Anything you can say, I can say faster.
0: I can say anything faster than you.
1: No, you can't.
0: Yes, I can.
1: No, you can't.
0: Yes, I can.
1: No, you can't.
0: Yes, I can. Yes, I can.
1: I can jump a hurdle.
0: I can wear a girdle.
1: I can knit a sweater.
0: I can feel it better.
1: I can do most anything.
0: Can you bake a pie?
1: No.
0: Neither can I.
1: Any note you can sing, I can sing sweeter.
0: I can

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0: North to Alaska.
1: We're going north, the rush is on.

0: White Mountain, just a little southeast of Nome. 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North to Alaska, we're going north, the rush is on. 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
1: Way up north,
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1: way up north,
0: north to

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1: The late, but still irrepressible, Stevie Marriott and I were quite close buddies in the 60s. And Steve was very short, but long on big ideas. "I've got this idea," he'd say over eggs and bacon. "Why don't we form like this R&B duo and call ourselves David and Goliath? You be David." Yeah. Well, at the time I was messing about with a kind of a knockoff Muddy Waters band called the Mannish Boys. And one night he came up to me in the dressing room and he said, "You know, I've got my mates Ronnie and Kenny together and we're going to form a band." "Yeah. Well, what we're going to do is get these like really big amplifiers and this enormous drum kit. Kind of like the Who, you know? But we're going to be really, really little." "So we're going to call ourselves the Small Faces." Well, it worked out in a major way. This song comes in that same period, probably just a bit after that. It's the first song that I wrote and recorded as a solo artist. And it's called, it's a beautiful piece of solipsism. It's called "Can't Help Thinking About Me." And it does contain, though some might disagree, two of the worst lines I've ever written. I actually have to sing this. "My girl calls my name, hi Dave, drop in, come back, see you around if you're this way again." You don't think that's the worst line? No. We won't even look at Tin Machine lyrics.
2: We can look at who wrote them.
1: Blame the computer, mate. So this one's called "Can't Help Thinking About Me."

No, I don't write them like that anymore. Come back to Stevie Marriott for a minute. We shared the services of a roadie. For the sake of this anecdote, we should just call him Doug Bennett. It's a name. Doug Bennett was a short, stocky, sulky, total illiterate. But he worked well for us. One day I got my hands on an American car. And I was excited, so I jumped into the driver's seat and put Dougie in the passenger seat, and we shot off up the motorway to a gig, going really quite fast. And needless to say, with my luck, the police pulled us over, and English plod came wandering over to the driver's window. What would be the driver's window on a British car? Tapped on the window. The window went down. He said, "Do you know how fast you were going, sir?" He said, "Name's Doug Bennett. Can't read nor write. Wasn't even fucking driving."

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1: We interrupt this record to bring you a special bulletin. The reports of a flying saucer hovering over the city have been confirmed. The flying saucers are real. That was the Clatters recording, Too Real. We switch you now to our on-the-spot reporter downtown.
2: Come on, baby, let's go downtown.
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3: This is John Cameron Cameron downtown. Pardon me, madam, would you tell our audience what would you do if the saucer were to land?
4: Duck back in the air!
3: Thank you. And now the thin gentleman there.
5: What I'm gonna do is hard to tell.
3: The gentleman with the guitar, what would you do, sir?
6: Would you take a walk down the street?
3: Thank you. I return you now.

0: That was the Pelican's outer space recording Earth. I've just been handed a bulletin. The flying saucer has just landed. We switch you again downtown.
1: Here we are again. We have with us Professor Sir Cedric Fentingmold of the British Institute. And the professor is approaching the saucer to see if there's possibly any sign of life aboard.
0: Well, I'm sure something. Are you there?
2: I hear you knocking, but you can't come in.
0: That was Lapping Lewis's record, Knocking.
1: This is John Cameron Cameron on the spot. And now I believe we're about to hear the words of the first spaceman ever to land on Earth.
3: Oh, wah, bah, bloo, ma, blah, bam, boom.
1: And now, here are the bowl scores.
4: 4-3, 6-2, and 8-1.
1: The impact of seeing the first spaceman has this reporter reeling.
5: Here I go reeling.
0: That was the Clatters again with their big one. Oh!
1: This is John Cameron Cameron again downtown. The spaceman has returned to his ship and is taking off. We return you now to our studios.
0: The flying saucer has gone. There is no threat of an invasion. However, the flying saucers are still...

0: We are not going to interrupt this record.
1: Yes, we are. The flying saucer has landed again. Washington, the Secretary of Defense has just said...
2: Ain't that a shame?
0: That was Skinny Dynamo's record. That's a shame.
3: This is John Cameron, Cameron Part 2. Gathered around me are several of the spacemen. Tell us, have you come to conquer the world? And now would you repeat that in English?
4: Don't want the world to have and hold.
5: Hey, why don't you go back where you came from?
6: Don't be angry and drive me away.
3: We return you now to our studios.
0: Here is a news item from Washington. The president has just issued a statement to the spacemen, and we quote...
7: You can do anything, but lay off of my blue suede shoes.
1: That was Pa Gherkin's record, Shoes.
0: We switch you again downtown.
3: This is John Cameron, Cameron downtown. Professor Sedgwick of the British Institute, tell us, how were the saucers able to land?
0: Where do you see...
8: Motor cooled down, the heat went down.
0: That was Huckleberry's recording... The motor cooled down.
3: This is John Cameron, Cameron again. I believe the spaceman has a final parting word.
9: See you later, alligator.
3: We return you now to our studios.
0: The spacemen have gone again, but look to the skies. The saucers will always be there.
10: Always be there.
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0: Yes, I know that, but I mean, I think on this occasion, you know, you could be a bit more perspective.

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She's just another girl. 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

Have you ever been driving down the road and come upon a fella who was just poking along, straddling the white line? And when you try to pass him, he'd speed up? Well, around here we call this fella a road hog. This is a story about him and his eventual end. Well, me and my buddy went a-riding last night. Me and my buddy went a-riding last night. Topped a hill and we saw...

cause tomorrow morning he'll be in jail. Rode a hog, beep, beep, doo-doo-doo-doo, rode a hog, beep, beep, doo-doo-doo. 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

0: We interrupt this record to bring you a special bulletin. The reports of a flying saucer hovering over the city have been confirmed. The flying saucers are real. That was the Clatters recording. Too real. We switch you now to our on-the-spot reporter downtown.
1: Come on, baby, let's go downtown.
0: Take it away, John Cameron Cameron.
2: This is John Cameron Cameron downtown. Pardon me, madam. Would you tell our audience what would you do if the saucer were to land?
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2: Thank you. And now the thing, gentlemen, there.
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2: The gentleman with the guitar. What would you do, sir?
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2: Thank you. I return you now.
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7: Earth Angel, Earth Angel.
0: That was the Pelicans' Outer Space recording Earth. I've just been handed a bulletin. The flying saucer has just landed. We switch you again downtown.
2: Here we are again. We have with us Professor Sir Cedric Fentingmold of the British Institute. And the professor is approaching a saucer to see if there's possibly any sign of life aboard.
0: Well, I'm sure something. Are you there?
8: I hear you knocking, but you can't come in.
0: That was Laughing Lewis's record, Knocking.
2: This is John Cameron Cameron on the spot. And now I believe we're about to hear the words of the first spaceman ever to land on Earth.
9: Oh, wah, bah, bah, loo, bah, bah, bam, boom.
2: And now, here are the bowl scores.
10: 4-3, 6-2, and 8-1.
2: The impact of seeing the first spaceman has this reporter reeling.
11: Here I go.
0: That was the Clatters again with their big one. Uh-oh.
2: This is John Cameron Cameron again downtown. The spaceman has returned to his ship and is taking off. We return you now to our studios.
0: The flying saucer has gone. There is no threat of an invasion. However, the flying saucers are still...

0: We are not going to interrupt this record.
1: Yes, we are. The flying saucer has landed again. Washington, the Secretary of Defense has just said...
0: That was Skinny Dynamo's record. That's a shame.
2: This is John Cameron, Cameron Part 2. Gathered around me are several of the spacemen. Tell us, have you come to conquer the world? And now would you repeat that in English?
3: Don't want the world to have and hold.
4: Hey, why don't you go back where you came from?
5: Don't be angry and drive me away.
2: We return you now to our studios.
0: Here is a news item from Washington. The president has just issued a statement to the spacemen, and we quote...
6: You can do anything but lay off of my blue suede shoes.
1: That was Pa Gherkin's record, Shoes.
0: We switch you again downtown.
2: This is John Cameron, Cameron downtown.
7: Professor Sedgwick of the British Institute, tell us, how were the saucers able to land?
0: Where do you see...
8: Motor cooled down, the heat went down.
0: That was Huckleberry's recording... The motor cooled down.
7: This is John Cameron, Cameron again. I believe the spaceman has a final parting word.
9: See you later, alligator.
2: We return you now to our studios.
0: The spacemen have gone again, but look to the skies. The saucers will always be there.
10: Always be there.
11: Goodbye, Earth people.

Thank you. Thank you. Thank you. Thank you very much. Thank you. Thank you.

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only magnet gave you attraction, and I was attracted to you. 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

Jason Levy, Gregory, correspondent. James Royce wrote Streams of Consciousness, both Streams of Consciousness, both. T.S.R. Join the Mystery. W.H. Zone and Christopher Isherwood, Spit! Samuel Beckett said, I can't go on, but I'll go on. As Blake left the body, Whitman moved on the eastern seaboard in a 7 or 8 year old flim.

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1: We're gonna go from east to west.
0: We're gonna go from east to west.
1: We're gonna go right through the middle of the land.
0: We're gonna go right through the middle of the land.
1: Let's take a look. Let's take a look. Mr. Heenan.
0: Mr. Heenan.
1: I read your book.
0: I read your book.
1: Preoccupation.
0: Preoccupation.
1: Among the region.
0: Among the region.
1: Mr. Thomas.
0: Mr. Thomas.
1: We lost a few.
0: We lost a few.
1: But wait a minute. Yeah. Thank you.

0: Mr. Lawrence.
1: If you don't know
0: what I'm talking about,
1: and why are you here?
0: Why are you here?

0: synthesizer. Mark Archer, drummer and synthesizer. Phil Coulter on keyboard. Pierre Van Hook on drums. Tom Dollinger drums. David Hiss on bass. Chris Mickey on guitar. Paul Inglis on vocals. Bianca Thornton vocals. And Annie Stock on vocals. Put your hand on my shoulder. Put your hand.
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0: and everywhere.
1: Yeah, but listen here, mate, if you've been to...
0: A bit of Maury, Tari, Drillaby, Bamboo, Toowoomba, Gunnadar, Carangbar, Willamaloo, Dalveen, Tambourine, Ningadine, Jindabyne, Lithgow, Casino, Brigalow, Narromine, Megalong, Wyong, Tuggerong, Wangarilla, Morilla, Okathela, Brindabella. I'm the fella who's been everywhere, man. I've been everywhere, man. Across the deserts, bare man. I've breathed the mountain air, man. Of travel, I've had my share, man. 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
1: Yeah, I know that, but if you've been to...

0: I've been everywhere, man. 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I've breathed the mountain air, man. I've traveled, I've had my share, man. I've been everywhere.
1: Yeah, look, that's fine, but how
0: big
1: about...
0: Big, Long, Dan, Long, Wooden, Bong, Ballarat, Canberra, Mulpar, Yundam, Skunk, Flat, Quankai, River, Murray, Curry, Curry, Guru, Wing, Terry, Goldstock, Mobile, Collaroy, Narrabeen, Bendigo, Darago, Bangalore, Windapuri, Kirribilli, Yerrumbilly, Wallangilly. Don't be silly, I've been everywhere.

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That's the Cancer Council New South Wales Sun Sound, playing at your local pool. 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

meal. 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You see, the cook had just informed me that I'd eaten stewed goanna.

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They said, no flame and fear. So in I dive regardless, then I heard some damn fool shout, there used to be some sharks in there, but the crocodiles cleaned them out. At last we reached the railhead, the cattle were all safe. I said to Jack the stockman, you know I'm just beginning to chafe. He said, when it comes to horses, Tom, you just ain't in the hunt. You've been riding all day, you stupid clown, with a saddle on back to

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The boys came down to see me off across the briny foam. We'd had some beer and were, I fear, a great deal more than merry. I climbed aboard then cried, good Lord, I was on the Manly Ferry.

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And you're the one! You're the one!

0: Hey man, come
1: right,
0: here.
1: Right.
0: Come
1: well,
0: here.
1: And you know, like our product is called the Mighty Men, and this
2: hey,
1: is
2: check
1: one
2: this
1: of the
2: out.
1: Mighty Men challenging series of speakers that we've got. You know, hundreds of customers have requested.
0: Hundreds
1: of
0: customers.
1: It's really good
2: oh,
1: for
2: oh, this ain't expensive, Jack.
0: You can get this anytime.
1: And the amateur.
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1: Small theatrical.
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cars go by. 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

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Opened the lid and shook his fist and said, "What happened to my Transylvania twin?"

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1: Right, said Fred, both of us together, one each end and steady as we go. 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